Station 3, Station 3. The attendee referenced a possible medical emergency at the teacher's credit union. Fire is on scene with an individual. Possible heat-related illness. It's a 62-year-old. Time and page is 1906.

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0: approximately 10 to 15 minutes ago, a known direction of travel or a means of travel. So white male with curly brown hair, brown eyes, last seen wearing a black hoodie, gray shorts, and white sneakers. It's approximately 5'7 and 140 pounds.
1: 30. 52.

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0: 32.
1: Hanging up from his cell phone. There was no answer on call back, and I was unable to leave a message and map to that location.
0: 10-4.
2: 30.

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Region 3, correction, County District 3, District 3. Can I have you 10-8 in reference to a few hay bales smoldering that the owner would like put out? It's going to be just south of 126 and 110 on the west side of the road, your time page 1937.

Valley 2, Girard Fire, EMS Station 1, Girard Fire, EMS Station 1, need your route 114 East Howard, being 114 East Howard, for a possible medical emergency, your time of page is 1937.

Thank you, General. 114 East Howard for a medical call. The 69-year-old female with pain from a current surgery. She is conscious, alert, and breathing.

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1: Legion Route 114 East Howard, repeating 114 East Howard, and Gerard for a 69-year-old female who's in pain from a current surgery. She is conscious and breathing.

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2: On the west side of the road. He advised it was a controlled burn. There's just a couple hay bales that are smoldering he'd like put out.

0: 9-1-1. I'm sorry, 9-1-1 ring. What was your traffic?
1: Negative.
2: So you just south of 126 and 110, just south of 126 and 110 on the west side of the road, I'd say about half a mile. RPI is a controlled burn. He just has some hay balls smoldering he'd like help put out.
1: 10-4 on the ground.

0: That's for 252. Broadway, RP's in a Hyundai Elantra. There's a minor accident on the lot.
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0: Okay.

0: 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King 0431-5066. King 0431-5066. Last of Herman. To Kansas 28 as well when you're ready.
1: Go ahead.
0: Nora Paul Lincoln, 994 Nora Paul Lincoln on a Chevrolet Trax. Kansas 28-655 Robert Edward Union, 655 Robert Edward Union on a Honda Elantra.

Baker Fire. Baker Fire, I need you en route 10903 Northeast 90th for mutual aid for a grass fire. They're requesting a grass truck. Their first apparatus is 20 minutes out. Again, 10903 Northeast 90th for a grass fire mutual aid. Time of page 1958.

0: small grass fire, and it is not spreading at this time.
1: Okay, copy that, Tony. 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
0: Cancel.

3946, can I have you en route? 4020 Parkview Drive, it's going to be the Dells, room 247. I'll be advised a Michael Knoll is there. Currently locked outside of her door, but previously he was trying to attack her.

0: Good.
1: Looks like he's positive 29 in the Salina PD, and they'll extradite within the state of Kansas.
0: 10-4, I'm going to make sure that Pittsburgh's 36 here really quick, and then I'll see if I can find him.

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1: Set fire in Cherokee County.
0: 10-4, 2009.
1: You say it was south of our 240th.

He was walking towards the hills with his crystal sea leaf. I found her and talked to her. Not sure where he went from here, but I am about to leave in all this one.

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Need to both 10-8 and route to 910 East Washington Street, Apartment 2 in Arma for a possible medical emergency. We're going to have a 59-year-old female with a blood sugar of 326 and rising. She's conscious, alert, and breathing. Time, page 2013.

0: being regular two, you can reduce, you can continue, but reduce.
1: County 10-4. Our engine 1 page, you're around 910 East Washington, 910 East Washington, apartment 2, for a 59-year-old female. Her blood sugar is 326 and rising. She is cough, slurring, and breathing.
0: Our engine 1 copy, separate, our engine 1, be around.

0: Yeah, traffic?
1: Yes. I'm 10-8 from there, Pittsburgh 36. I did not locate Fletcher again. He was walking north towards the Dells when I saw him the first time. I spoke with Crystal Seeley, who was with him. She advised that he left. And I briefly checked the area. I've not found him yet.

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1: I'm not, so go ahead and send that to me.

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0: Drone One, you got in King 27.
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0: King 04-11-1153, last of story, first Tyler, November 2004-0301.

0: Like I said, I couldn't say it for sure. 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
1: Yeah, I got to mention that description, but he's got a giant dog on a leash out front.

0: I'm just north, maybe right in front of the sign to the Bills.
1: Maybe for possession of marijuana and drug paraphernalia, $1,500 surety bond.
2: 10-4.
1: It did not show on my end.
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1: Armored Rush 2, go ahead.
0: All armored units be clear of the scene. EMS has one patient at refusal.
1: 10-4, 2035.

0: active on an 08 Pontiac G6 Nichols McIntyre, front deck negative.
1: 10-4. Nothing further. Thank you.

0: Victor 30. This is the 9th. RP called back advising Derek Thompson has come home.
1: 10-4.

0: 37 liters hang out here with him. I'm going to go get Crystal. He said she could take the dog, but he doesn't have a phone. He says he's not going to be a problem, but if you need anything, just call her and I'll come right back.
1: Ten 4 20 39.

0: Gerard 21, did you have traffic?
1: 10-4. I was just going to advise, it's going to be a minute. He's a delivery driver for Walmart. We're going to sort through the groceries and get them delivered.
0: 10-4.

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0: Negative. They did not provide any information like that.

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1: B 45, Thousand Bluff, North US 69 Highway, Kansas Jayhawk 28, 46160, repeating 46160, white at F 150.

0: 62, that's active and negative. 2016 Ford Fusion, white in color. It's to Britton Wilkinson out of Pittsburgh.
1: Okay.

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Tanisha's on 2012, Toyota Prius to Brianna Smith. It's for 10 of 26, negative 29. 27 City Valley, class senior. She's negative 20. 10-4, thank you.

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0: Walnut RP is in apartment 51. 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
1: 32.

0: 32 Pittsburgh, I'm 77. With anybody in the area, I can take that North Michigan call for somebody. I'm up here.
1: Houston 22. 26-4.

0: Number 8, 10 on.
1: Yeah, well,
0: Say what?

0: three. 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
1: Simple. Yeah.

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1: It appears to be a 2003 X5 Jaguar to Stephen Clark, Mulberry. 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

0: 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Can I have you today reference a possible medical emergency of an individual who drank an unknown substance? 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

0: Hydro 21, feeding copy. 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

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She's advising her electric bike was stolen while she was in the store.

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1: 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Tammy has a valid Kansas Class F Mulberry address.
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0: I'll be 10-8 from here. I'll be back around to the day I have Lisa Fletcher's property. I didn't realize I had.

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No other distinguishing marks besides the cheap padlock on the front bars. I'll be back 10-8. Be report taken.

0: Juro 21, Long County.
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1: 10-4.

0: 317, go ahead.
1: 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I talked with him. He does not have a ride coming. And I told him I wasn't going to give him one right now, but I spoke with him, and he knows that he can't hang out here. I told him he doesn't have to leave right this second, though.

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1: 10-4.

0: George 21 Gurney.
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0: Thank you.

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1: $150. 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
1: Gen 4. 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
0: Gen 4. I was just doing shift summary and wasn't certain. I was just double checking.

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0: 10-4.

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0: Tony, it's going to be active at negative 29 on a 2005 Chevy Equinox black in color. A stove wicker out of Pittsburgh showing expiration 11/30/26.
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0: CK Weidenfeller, Jimmy Schmidt, Gerard, negative.
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1: Yeah, 10-4.
0: I have a fax here that needs to go to 46, and my partner's on launch, if you can take it to him.
1: 10-4.

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4249, commuting out 4020 Parkview Drive. It's going to be room 247. Speak with Kimberly Glasgow. Last shift, Michael Newell went 1015 for 13 BDE. He's now texting her that he's going to come back and hurt her further.

0: 51. You're not to 413 East number 8. Receive 911 call from Mariah Hensley. She says she wanted a welfare check on her kids and her mother and also worried about herself. She wasn't making much sense.
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Langley, 2nd Broadway, Kansas 28, Taylor Adam Young, Henry Edward Young, 5, Taylor Adam Young, Henry Edward Young, 5, on a orange Volkswagen.

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Transfer to 42 and 49. And out to 700 North Pine, apartment 208. Property advisor resident came down and told her to call the police. There's people in the apartment smoking at 35A and they're not supposed to be there. Or if he doesn't know who they are.

0: 2:30. Your VIN is going to be active and negative out of Oklahoma. It's on a 2005 Dodge Magnum, maroon in color, to Delbert Miller.
1: 10-4.

This is going to be the same Miller that went to Mercy from Paint the Town Red. Do you need his 27? He was ran earlier. 10-4, it'll be out of Oklahoma. 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

0: 30, Mister. Go ahead. 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His license plate was stolen while he was at Paint the Town Red.
1: 51 Pittsburgh, I can be en route.
2: And 4.

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Go ahead. The 24th and tonight, can you go ahead and log that 28 into NCIC, please?

Ridge Whisper. You can show us 10A. Everything was 10-4. Nobody was in the apartment.

0: 20 is going to be expired in negative 29 on a 2023 Kawasaki Ninja light green in color. Must have Cooper or Reed out of Galesburg showing expiration 430 of 25.
1: Copy. I have Canada's 27.
0: Go ahead.
1: Taking 03924533. Turn to a Michael Reed 219 of 4 way mile.

27 is showing restricted Class C out of Galesburg, showing a restriction for an interlock required.

0: three to one thing.
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1: Next court date is going to be September 8th.

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1: 10-4.

fireman at the 1815 North Michigan resident call advising that his carbon monoxide alarm is going off. Repeat, Pittsburgh fire. Manor at the 1815 North Michigan, his carbon monoxide alarm is going off. Time page is 0100.

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0: David Mary, 8102 Adam David Mary, on a white Jeep.
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0: 10-4, I'll be 40 by with it. Jefferson and Joplin.

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0: Continue en route to 144 East 47 Highway, repeating 144 East 47 Highway, the American Legion. RP is advising he was released from jail earlier today. He doesn't know how to get back to the Dells in Pittsburgh. I do know that 326 was out with him prior and gave him directions. He just keeps calling 911 saying he needs help, but he doesn't understand how to get back there.
1: Turn 4.

0: Wolf, is that the Charleston right now?
1: The last of Newell.
0: Prince Wolf.

Browns, Kansas 28-5114, Adam Mary Young, 5114, Adam Mary Young, on a gray Dodge.

A name and date of birth for Kansas 27 would be first of Richard, last of Lee, Lincoln, Edward, date of birth 02-11-1971.

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Hi, this is Monte Carlo, 2 Dodge Dakota to Mary Shively, Pittsburgh, 10026, negative 29, 27, Valencia to Richard Lee, Frontenac, negative 29.

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0: Locust and Ford, Missouri 28, X-ray King 3, King 1 Tom, X-ray King 3, King 1 Tom, white Chevy Equinox.
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0: 329, go ahead.
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0: I'll be back tonight. He was advised directions back to where he needed to be headed. He was also advised to not be calling 911 for non-emergencies. Also, he was not happy when I informed him that the sheriff's office will not be providing him with a ride.
1: 10-4.

0: County do I have a unit available for a vehicle unlock at Kansas Crossing?
1: Three twenty-one.
0: It's going to be a 2002 dark gray Toyota Corolla. It is parked in the front entrance. He did not have his 28.

0: Pittsburgh. Everything's 10-4. If you show units back, 10-8. Could I have you make contact with a Nathaniel Williams at Convenient Laundromat, 904 South Joplin? He advised, he believes his ex was trying to impersonate him. He wasn't making much sense on the phone. I think it's possible Signal 3.
1: Either.
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1: 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And that 27, he was negative, correct?

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0: transfer to 53 and 51. 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He's deaf, but he thinks he can see a flashlight moving around.
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0: That's right, 49. Oh, 10-7 South Kilo, left a message.
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0: County 329-321, I need you en route 1100 West 400 Highway, repeating 1100 West 400 Highway, P to McCune, for commercial 1093, showing front door. They did make contact with the key holder. She advised there shouldn't be anybody there at this time.
1: Three draw.
2: Three draw.

4-8-10-51. 4-8-10-51, be en route to 8th and find number 8 fine. RP advisor to the female lane on the side of the road. He's going to be standing across the street from her.

she's been advised to not lay on the ground and to keep sitting in her chair until the Wesley House opens 10-8. Both of us.

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0: 112 Valplane, RP said his vehicle alarm went off and he saw someone walking around the neighborhood, but he didn't see them well enough to give a description, and he thinks they're messing with other vehicles in the neighborhood.
1: 8. 11.

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1: Three station 3 inch 10-8 for possible medical emergency. It's the medical alarm. 3008 Woodgate Terrace. 3008 Woodgate Terrace in Pittsburgh. The 92-year-old. The alarm company advised they could hear some noise in the background. No more information were provided. Tama page is 602. Fire is also not.

0008 Woodgate Terrace. Received a medical alarm. Could hear a low moan and movement. Looks like the alarm company tried to call back. It was 1077. Fire's on scene advising nobody's answering the door and the doors are locked.

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1: Hey.
0: M. Mary, 118783. D45 of that vehicle at 160 and 69.
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I didn't get a return, and then I didn't get a return on the 27 either.

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0: 1801-66-7330. Late mail, last name, Beasley, Pittsburgh.

0: 9 out of Arkansas, but it's no extradition in state pickup only.
1: 4 from the Q10-9.
0: This one comes from Robert Beasley, LR Class C, out of Pittsburgh, 2 in history, 129 out of Arkansas, but it's no extradition in state pickup only.

0: Can I be en route to 600 North Ozark Street for a vehicle theft? It's a 2015 Chrysler 200, white in color, and they just need a report.
1: 10-4.

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Oklahoma, 28, John Young Robert, 429.

0: I looked up that vehicle on Flock. The last hit was about 2 hours ago, northbound from 71.6.
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Can I be route to 4019 East 580th Avenue, 1019 East 580th Avenue for a alarm? It's residential. It'll be in the master bedroom.

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0: 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You won't run anymore, sorry.
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0: turn 42. 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
1: 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Can I have a third plate for you out of Missouri?
0: Go ahead.
1: Charles Adams 7, John 8, Paul comes back to a Dodge. It's red.
0: It looks like your return's active, 2016 Dodge, plus Adobe is out of Diamond City, negative.

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He was made aware. Okay. 10-5.

0: Pittsburgh, I'm 23. Did you give any vehicle description?
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0: 28 returns active Chevy 2024 to the last name of Malmstrom, -29.
1: 10-4.

made contact with the individual who lives in the southwest corner of Adams and College. It's going to be his truck. 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

0: 42 Pittsburgh. If there's animal control available, there's a stray dog by the Colgan drop-off line.
1: We're going to be down here for a bit. It's kind of a mess, the situation we're in.
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0: Can you please serve me a call card for a traffic complaint at 849 East 650th?
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0: 3331.
1: I added driver information to the narrative. If you could try running them, name and date of birth. Also, were you able to get a return on the 28th?

0: Year 28 is validated and returns to 2006 GMC Sierra 1500 gray in color. Last up, Bellard out of Franklin.
1: 10-4, can you please add that to the car?
0: 10-4, free, 10-8-3-11.
2: Tommy, no.
0: 10-4, just made it confirmed. I'll be advised that he's not going to be there. There's a gate code that I can send you.

0: Drive to 330.
1: Good.
0: Can I get you a but there's two vehicles, one of them in the ditch. The subjects are out of the vehicles, talking, very animated. Unsure of the situation or if it's a 47. No injuries, so if you can stop by and verify, make sure everything is 10-4.

0: accident there at 69 and Olive. 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I got one of these is going north, and I've got another one going south.
1: Subjects are out of the vehicles and talking. Ensure if there are any injuries.
0: South guy, I'm going to have the north guy stay.

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1: 311.
0: Airport accident on a bike tonight.
1: 10-4.

0: Communication up to Village General 800 with St. John, 800 with St. John. I would like to talk to you about the breathalyzer in his vehicle and how hard it has been for him to get a start if he does not have enough breath. He is very upset. He's in a white truck, F-150.
1: Thank you. Thank you. 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

0: Can you control the RRP back? 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
1: 10-4, she was just driving by. She advised that we're by the water tower.

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0: They're not aware of anything.
1: Four.
2: Very well, okay. Just want to say 4 Yum Tom. 7616 4 Yum Tom.

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1: 10-4. Can you advise you were not able to make contact with this or this accident yet?
0: We have not made contact yet. I believe my partners are on the phone with them now.
2: EIC powered by people.

0: 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So far, 1077 from Fourth and Bypass to Centennial.
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0: Did you get any updates on this?
1: Negative. I checked all the way down to 520.
0: Yeah, 4, thanks. For a long time, I'm back tonight.
2: 10-4, if you didn't copy, we did make contact with Pittsburgh. They advised that their officer was not assisting with this. They were doing an escort.
0: 10-4, thanks.

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1: Virginia 28 and 27. It's going to be Tom George David 9259, Tom George David 9259, 27, Tom 6225 8191, Tom 6225 8191, last of Martin.

0: 442. Can you be en route?
1: No.
2: 37 Pittsburgh, Kansas 27. And 804, repeating King 0387-9804, Lester Burns.
0: 10-4.

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1: 28 returns in active white Ford 2006 to the last name of Burns, negative 29. -37. -29.
0: Stand for, thank you.

0: Oye.
1: Tarek.
0: I did. South on 311. We got 1106 South Joplin Apartment. D is in David for a rear.

0: 325.
1: 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Can you go in front of the back tonight?
0: 10-4.

0: 2011 cell, probably. About Pittsburgh.
1: Go ahead.
0: You can show me 10A, gonna be a warning for a traffic signal violation. Also, we got a couple more transports out at AZZ.

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Agent Ralph Jackson Industries, 1801 East 27th Street Terrace, for 1014, assisting 35. 10-4.

0: County is 1065 at 922 with one item to broadcast. Attempt to locate stolen white 2015 Chrysler 200 bearing Kansas 7205 Adam Edward David. The vehicle has damage on the driver's side fender, back fender. The vehicle was taken from a location in Girard on 8/27/2026. Early in the morning, unknown suspect or direction of travel is located. Please stop, hold, and contact Crawford County. County is 1064 at 922.
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0: Pittsburgh. To all units, stand by for one item to broadcast. Units, one item to broadcast. Attempt to locate stolen white 2015 Chrysler 200 Baron, Kansas. 7205 Adam Edward David. Vehicle has damage on the driver's side back fender. Vehicle was taken from a location in Girard, Kansas on 8/27/2026 early morning. Unknown subject or direction of travel. If located, please stop, hold, and contact Crawford County Sheriff's Department. End of broadcast. Roger.
1: 37.

27 27 27 27 27 27 27 27 27 27 27 27 27 27 27 27 27 27 27 27 27 27 27 27 27 27 27 27 27 27 27 27 27 27 27 27 27 27 27 27 27 27 27 27 27 27 27 27 27 27 27 27 27 27 27 27 27 27 27 27 27 27 27 27 27 27 27 27 27 27 27 27 27 27 27 27 27 27 27 27 27 27 27 27 27 27 27 27 27 27 27 27 27 27 27 27 27 27 27 27 27 27 27 27 27 27 27 27 27 27 27 27 27 27 27 27 27 27 27 27 27 27 27 27 27 27 27 27 27 27 27 27 27 27 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

County Station 3, Station 3, can I have you in Ralph, Pittsburgh Care and Rehab, 1005 East Centennial Drive. I have a 42-year-old female choking on a sucker. It's just stuck in her throat. She is conscious, alert, and breathing. Can I be just 945?

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1: Jim. Hi. I have updated the card. 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I'm back at Canaan. I'm in route to the other route I've got.
0: 10-4.
2: Sorry, 3325. You good with the other one?
1: 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Thank you.

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0: 10-4.
2: Oh, I'm just going to cast myself.
0: Bye.
2: King 01302627. Left the howl for Joshua. 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
1: 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RP advised you of the DA in his driveway. Thank you, sir.
0: 10-4.

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0: 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That would be expired, and it is unlocked.
1: Ten four.
0: 325 County, I'm back to me.

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1: Right.
0: Just the tag number and everything.
1: 10-4.
0: 10-4. That makes sense.
1: 10-4.

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0: 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What was the numerical on that again?
1: 4045.
0: 10-4, I'm 23 in the area.
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0: for 35. Okay, return back to 2019 GMC Canyon, Austin Hanson's negative, 027's going to be valid, negative.
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0: 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I'll be standing by here waiting on him, unless you got another call for him.
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0: I'll be 10-8 from this location, 1077, that reside there. Be heading to another location. I could give it to you when I get there.
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0: 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She's hearing banging noises and scraping noises. 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
0: 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Block's going to be 305.

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0: 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I'm back 10-8.
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0: 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Everything's 10-4. RP said she'd call. Stand back.
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0: ahead. V10A from this location, 1077, in route to address normal.

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0: 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That case number is 20-26-27-41.
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1: 489932 Adams 19, so you have asked the one that 2007 Mitsubishi plus last name Sherman, none of our mouth.

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He is conscious, alert, and breathing. 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

Sorry, to 311-330, make your route to East 510 and 190th, East 510th and South 190th for a 1048. Unsure of the injuries at this time?

0: agent she called back me another one, stated she's unsure if she's injured, airbags to deploy, her vehicle is not drivable, she does not have a preference of a tow. Would you like me to go ahead and contact one?
1: Sure, then, can I just hold off on the tow for a minute?
0: Definitely. Airbags deployed. Time page is 11:57, checking route 1201. Friend of hers, yeah.
2: Sure, on scene, I'll have fire command to be able to investigate.
0: 10-4.

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1: 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She rear-ended the semi. Triage green at this time. Have EMS continue. Roadway will be partially blocked at this time.
0: 10-4.
1: And it's going to be about a quarter mile south. We're at the entrance to Champlain Tire.

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0: Edward George 7, Tom 9, Nora. Edward George 7, Tom 9, Nora.
1: Negative 21, 2021 Subaru, last name Hark out of DSO. That's going to be your OP.

0: 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Your 28 active 2014 Lexus marker Captain Baker, Pittsburgh, and 27 dog class C Captain Baker, same address, restrictions, corrective lenses.
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0: Sam 07-8010-007, last of HARP, Henry Adam and Robert Paul. First of Susan, initial L for Lindsay, date of birth will be 1949-07.

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0: Kansas Power, 231-959, 231-959, should connect off Peterbilt.
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0: 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Is that 10-4? Do you want to find a different one?
1: Nope. 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It's in the middle of the roadway.
0: 10-4.
1: Also, you can cancel KHP. 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

0: Ron.
1: 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Thank you.
0: 10-4.

0: 115, last of Tanner, Tom, Adam, Nora, Edward, Robert, first of Larry, initial D. Dale, date of birth will be 1955-10-19, white male.
1: Larry showing negative alloy tech commercial, showing an endorsement for double and triples.

0: 311 to 330. Is there enough room for that semi to sneak through there?
1: If I was driving, I could do it, so I would say yes.
0: 10-4. I'll send him that way.

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0: 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I'm going to have the report. I'm heading on scene with the driver until the ride gets here.
1: 10-4.
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0: 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As soon as I get the hotline number, I will send it to you.
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0: Me 69 and south, southbound, Oklahoma 28, Edward, Sam, Frank, 066.

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1: Oklahoma, A. Adam, 08-817-4545, last of Donaldson, first Kyrie, middle S. Sam, date of birth, 040506, wife, him.

Be 69 and south, southbound, Missouri 28, Adam, correction, 8, Adam George, boy 5-3, it's a YGMC Acadia.

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0: Can I have you in Route 2, Greenbush, 947 West 47 Highway? I have an 01 investigation. RP advised, he's going to be at the first drive. He's with JT Construction. He advised everything's 10-4.

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0: Yeah, if you wouldn't mind, you're a lot closer.
1: 10-4 County Drive.
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0: 37, thank you, Connor.
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1: Oklahoma M as in Mary, 08044945. Last of Walker, first Michael, middle S, Sam. 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

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RPFI, she was inside the store. Someone hit the back of her vehicle and drove off.

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0: Six four seven four Adam King four. 6474 Adam King 4. Be on it.
1: Correction, Adam King Union.
0: Be on it.
1: Cameron.

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0: Turn on Act 28 if there was, I didn't copy, I apologize.
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0: Go ahead.
2: Hey, I'm on 47 Highway. I'm in a big group of cars, and there was a black motorcycle, white male wearing a black helmet. He just came through here about 100 mile an hour. I don't know if he's going to turn south on 69 or north. That you might be on the lookout for him. He's cruising pretty good. There's no way I can catch you.
0: 10-4, thanks, sir.

0: Yeah, I just stuck on the jailer. See any anyone south on 69, Fort Frontenac?
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0: Henry, Edward Lincoln Lincoln, Edward Young, last of Neil, Nora Edward, Ida Lincoln, 11/23/1965.
1: Forty-four.

0: I'll be in the 200 block of East number 10 with Missouri temp 008, Queen King 9 Nora on a green Tundra.
1: A 2025 Kawasaki Ninja 500 ABS, red in color, out of Overland Park, Wasso Smith, and it's found, I guess.
2: 10-4, do you want to drop that traffic and call card? I followed it from Hatfield to Ford in Georgia, Pittsburgh, no violation.
1: 10-4.
3: Next, really.
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0: Can you open that last call card up again, ending in 9876, so I can have some more information?
1: 10-4.

0: said to the group, could you check if my 28 shown insurance as well?
1: Stand by.
2: And 650 just to the north. I mean, northbound, just north end of 288395. Adam Nora Boy, they were picked up as 7255 at 69 in Perry.
1: 10-4, can you 10-9, Adam what boy?
2: 8395, Adam Nora Boy. Correction, that was 72 in the 55.
1: Looks like both 27s are valid, negative.

0: sneak in and out to the lobby, speak with a female subject by the name of Nicole. She's advising, she's made several noise complaints at two different addresses and nothing's being done. She's requesting supervisor.
1: Okay.

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2: Power, Sri Lanka, did you copy my traffic?
3: 10-4, I'm trying to open it now.

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0: 6 to 3.3.

I'll be clear of scene. This fire appeared to have started from a malfunction on a vehicle. It was causing sparks and dragging the road. Roadway is clear. Fire's out.

Could you verify the 28 from the stolen Chrysler from this morning as Kansas 28-7205 Adam Edward David?

28-7205 Adam, Edward Davis returns to the 2015 Chrysler 200 White and Color, to Nicole Hall. It does show that 29 from this morning.

0: For 25 hours, still not able to copy.
1: Three South Logan. Gonna be unoccupied.
0: Tesla.
2: 330.
0: 330.
2: I'm good to have a 10-7.
0: 10-40 as well.
3: 59, County, Kansas, 27.
0: Go ahead.
3: King 04500562. Last name phonetically, King Adam Victor, Ocean Ocean, King John, Ida Adam Nora, first Henry Adam Ida King, middle C Charles, date of birth 1987, 0318, white male.

0: Connie, did you have 25?
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0: Do you need a second unit?
1: Negative. Can you go ahead and notate in the call card that I'm going to contact the vehicle owner to make sure nothing else is missing out of it?
0: Temper.
2: Melvin. Repeating 605 East Melvin, 71-year-old male, increased weakness to the right side, time page is 10, correction 1510.
0: 10-4.

eyes. I have a 71-year-old female, increased weakness to the right side. Vital signs are normal limits. Pound is 15-10, string now 15-11.

0: 25.
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0: 10-4-0 is on the way to come get.
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0: 308.
1: Did you have, Scooby, just have a canine on duty? Are you wanting to meet with him somewhere?
0: Yeah, my traffic stop location.
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0: 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Should be on a 2002 Honda CRV.
1: 10-4. You left the cone versus dolly. It's negative.
0: 10-4. What's the 28? That's coming back to.
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0: Hi, Zero 22. Can I have you north to Dollar General 800 West St. John, 800 West St. John? I'll be advised he has been hacked, and they're asking him to buy a gift card. Given the information, he is at this location right now. Would like to speak with someone and be advised of options.
1: 10-4.

0: Bird. Does that Lasta Kelwin have a 29?
1: Negative, CID, I was just wondering.
0: 10-4. May have got an address for their name set.

0: T1 is going to be staying on scene to assist EMS. 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
1: 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She's been advised not to be on them tonight.

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1: I'll be back 10-8. 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
0: 10-4. Looks like 35 is still ready, 23.

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0: going to be 324 Robert King Victor, repeating 324 Robert King Victor. It's going to be on a blue Toyota van.
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0: Good.
1: 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I'm going to have no services. I'm turning it back in.
0: Yeah.
2: 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Would you be able to come to my location?
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0: just information, Pittsburgh Courthouse, to be able to pick up.
1: 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I'm here.
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0: County, the all listening units. Jasper County contacted us and advised that the Air Force contacted them in reference to a private plane with a distress signal. No one's been able to get a hold of that plane. The tail number is going to be Nora 336 Mary Tom, going into the south end of Oklahoma. It's going to be a Beechcraft Banza, registered to North Peak Aviation, LLC. County is 1064.
1: 315 coming. Is it 4? 337.
2: 320.
1: 315 coming.

0: 315.
1: According to flight radar, it's just south of Sherman in Cherokee County.
0: 10-4.
2: That's 2 plus for missiles. I'm switching again.

0: Todd.
1: Eagle's number surrender with owner. I'm back tonight.
0: Send one.
2: 3:15,
0: 3:37. 3:15, 3:37. Can I have you in Riot? Actually, 3:15, 3:37, you can 22. 3:15, can I have you in up to 729 South 20th, 729 South 20th, in McKeown, to verify 911. I feel by suicide, then all there in the cornfield. Is that what you set for?

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1: 10-4, you read my mind. Thank you.
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0: Fourth on the bypass, Kansas 883, Paul and Maura Merritt.

69 at Prairie northbound, just to the north. Kansas 28, Robert William Henry, John Robert. It's a white GMC Yukon.

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0: 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Coming to our number 59.
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0: 27
1: Valley
2: Negative. Tabla. Start 17, hang on a quarter pass.
0: Done.
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1: 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She's advised of options on Victor 9.
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0: last of Maryfield, Mary, Edward, Robert, Robert, Ida, Frank, Ida, Edward, Lincoln, David, first of Mark, 1962-0523.

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Remington, you're a flyer, I need you in route 2702 East Antelope and Jura, 702 East Antelope and Jura for an 82-year-old male having severe chest pain. He is conscious, alert, and breathing, 1615.

69520. Maybe Arkansas 730, John D. Radom. They've got all kinds of stuff all over it, obscuring the tags. I can't really tell what state it is.

0: J17, I got your tag back. Expiring in 2006 on that 1991 GMC.
1: That's going to be a Louisiana 730. You want me to rattle on a Chevy?

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1: 10-4. 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

0: 317 County, Texas, 27. .475-739-25, last of Brown versus Braylon, Boy Robert, Adam Young, Lincoln Ocean, Nora, 2006-1211. I'm familiar with him, I don't need his history. I know I've stopped him a couple times.
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0: I couldn't get out. King 0052-2457. Last of Charles Adam, Robert, Robert. First of John Ocean, Lincoln Ocean, Nora, Nora Adam. 1979-0207.
1: Female. 10-4, did you copy my return of the
0: 28th? I'm sorry, I didn't know.
1: Thank you for Renegade Orange and going to Nathan and Joanna Carr out of Mexico, Senate Division, negative 29.

0: Power 59, County 1045. Be 69 and south, southbound just to the south. Missouri 28, Victor, Lincoln 4, John 1, Tom. Black Nissan Rogue, one occupant. And I got a Missouri, crashing Kansas 27, when you're ready.
1: 317, I'll be back tonight at warning speed.
2: Yes, sir. Power 59, go ahead.
0: 1022155 44, last of Main, first Michael, middle J, John. Date of birth 1963, date of birth, 0817, white male.

0: I'm going to be en route to 204 South High, secondary address. 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I'll give you some more details here in a bit.
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0: Temporary, that's correct.
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1: Yeah, no worries.
0: 10-4. 1500 County, I'll be 10-8. He doesn't need me.
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0: Karma 50 scanning.
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0: The juvenile is going to be 10-4. I'm going to be en route to a third address on Perry to speak with a Jesse's locker. He needs 1 second to get some more information.
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2: 59 County 045.
1: Yes.
2: 69 in Perry southbound on Missouri 28, Lincoln Nora 0, Paul 1 William, white Tesla.
1: 317-739-67 Lincoln Franklin, transacted through 1994, 4 Temple, Silver and Colored to Kathy Mass out of Parsons, negative 10.
0: I'll be at 45 with it. 20 is on the bypass.
1: 10-4. 59 year 28, make it back to 2026. Shows no make, model, color, nothing. So, architectural in North Kansas City.
2: What, Missouri 27 on your right? Paul 116-133-019, last of Smith, first of Brent, Billy Edward, date of birth 1977-0228, white male.

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1: Patients with EMS and Lieutenant.
0: 10-4.
2: County.
0: Good.
2: Buses are attending the strap on back in.
3: 37th in County, Kansas 27.
0: Good.
3: King 02193778. Last of King Union, Frank, Lincoln, Edward Robert. First of Stephen, Sam Tom, Edward, Paul Henry, Edward, Nora, 1989 0615.

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0: If you're okay, can I have you in around to 317th location, I 20th in the bypass? Is there a consent for 1245?
1: 10-4.
2: Speed.

0: 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I'm closer to you.
1: I'm at Centennial Drop One. You're closer.
0: At 10-4.
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0: 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RP advised rims and tires were stolen and have been missing for a couple of days.
1: Wonderful.

0: 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He's not there at this time.
1: Check.

0: 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Consent search completed. Nothing located. A warning for seatbelt.
1: 10-4.

0: 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Good night. 6:50.
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1: Therefore.

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1: I'm sorry, what was the last part?
0: The owner is Airy Fleet LP.
1: 10-4, thank you.

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0: I'm at 59, ask if you were 10-4.
1: Sorry, my phone was in the best. I'm going to be out here at 209 East Ferry, just FYI. 10-4.
0: Do you need Arma 59 to your right?
1: Negative, I don't, I'm fine.
0: 10-4, 59, you copy?
1: We're going to thank you.

0: This is Dean.
1: Individual request for the PC for that address. Let's do 3 weeks. He's going to send me the information on the item stolen. I'll be 10-8 report taken.
0: 7-1.

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1: King Zero 3-0-3-0-0-7. License Sullivan, white female. Dave R 2002, 0719.

white white male, wearing a white tank top and a beanie, running around possibly under 35A. He left heading northbound on 8. We'll like the area check, make sure everything is temporary.

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0: Affirmative. 1 mil. 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
0: 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Last name phonetically, George Ocean, Lincoln Ocean Boy, versus Andrew, middle M as in Mary. 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
1: Stand for.

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0: 37, King County, Kansas 27.
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0: King 0404926, last of Norris, first of Isaiah, 2003-0626.

0: 833, Adam and Robert shows the plate status is removed, the registration is active, but there's no vehicle on it. And the last is Pinrod out of Arcadia.
1: Very 17 County 45.
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2: The 45609, Adam King Union, return factor 2017 Hyundai. Accent, fucking call it to Christopher Court out of Lawrence, activation negative turning.
1: Okay, it's on a Dodge. It's kind of hard to read. That may not be accurate. Adam King.
2: I apologize. Can you repeat that, Connie?

0: County 315, 337, I need you both in Route 318 East 126 Highway, 318 East 126 Highway, for two males that walked into the RP's residence. She did not answer the door. Thinks that they're broken down across the highway from her. It's going to be a truck of some kind.
1: 315.
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0: King 03125797. Last of Hadley, Henry Adam, David Lincoln, Edward Young. First of Dickey, David Ida, Charles King, Ida Edward, 1966-0518.
1: 10-4, I still did not copy you, 28.
0: 5009, Adam King, Lincoln.

0: Out of our max eventually make between it.
1: Yeah.
0: 315-337, just information. We have the driver for Sir Brandon call. State his vehicle is disabled at 126 and 170th. Stated the brakes caught on fire. It's currently smoking. Someone is on the way with a part. It's in the middle of the road. Unable to move the vehicle or the wheel will fall off. We'll send fire out that way.
1: 315. 30 seconds, 10-4, you can show me 23.
0: 10-4. 317, you 27, that's a highly suspicious ticket by winning your training.

District 3, District 3, need you en route 126 and 178th, 126 Highway and 170th Street. I have brakes that have caught on fire. Fire is currently out, time of pages 1736.

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1: Okay, just let me know if I need to head up there, I will.
0: Chevy Silverado 1500, Black and Colored 2, Brandon Arnold out of New York City. Negative turning.

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0: in front of him with us. VA 45, 500 blocks out of Fega, Canada 28, 1425, Adam King Young, repeating, 1425, Adam King Young, White Chrysler 300.
1: 2015 Chrysler 300, Amy Babcock of Columbus, negative.
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0: Both vehicles were able to be removed by the owners. 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You can show me back tonight. 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

right at the 4th Street overpass between Missouri 28, John King 7, Edward 7 Union. John King 7, Edward 7 Union on a black BMW.

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0: Be en route to the 1900 block of South Locust. Had a call of vehicles parked in no parking zone.

copy advised there's a male subject laying in the grass to the north of the gas station here, like his welfare checks.

Yankee Nation 28. George 7002, Adam George 7002, on a white Nissan Altima. If you can chat that to me, please.